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10: And there's a tradition in which the Prophet ﷺ said that God has 100 parts of mercy. 99 he has retained in his presence, and one part he has allowed to descend to the dunya. And it is that one part that a mother nurses her child with, that the mare raises her hoof from stepping on her foal. So every act of mercy in this world is only from that one part. And the 99 have been remain in the divine presence for the day of judgment.
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5: Praising Allah subhanahu wa ta'ala for the many gifts He has given us, we recognize the gift of this day of Jumu'ah. This day about which Islam has taught us is the day of Eid in the week of a believer. And in Sahih Muslim, Abu Hurairah radiallahu anh, he reports that the Prophet sallallahu alayhi wa sallam said that the best day upon which the sun rises is this day of Jumu'ah. On this day Allah created Adam alayhi salam. And on this day, Allah entered him into Jannah. And on this day, Allah removed him from Jannah. And the coming of the hour will not happen except on this day of Jumu'ah. May Allah make us from the people of Jannah when the coming of the hour arrives. Ameen.
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3: 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And when she is a mother, Jannah lies under her feet.
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3: The prophet, peace be upon him, said, "The right of God upon his servants is that they worship and serve him alone, and make none a god beside him. And the right of servants upon God is that he does not punish those who do not make anything a god beside him."
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14: Hold on, sorry I'm late, guys. 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Yeah, let me do the jingle now. Okay, this is Khalil Muhammad and.
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2: God is the light of the heavens and the earth. The likeness of his light is as a niche, wherein is a lamp. The lamp in a glass, the glass as it were a glittering star, kindled from a blessed tree, an olive that is neither of the east nor of the west, whose oil well nigh would shine, even though no fire touched it. Light upon light, God guides to his light whom he will, and God strikes similitudes for man, and God has knowledge of everything.

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0: Assalamu alaikum. 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
3: Bismillah ar-Rahman ar-Rahim. On the authority of Abu al-Abbas Sahl ibn Sa'd al-Sa'idi, may Allah be pleased with him, who said, a man came to the Prophet, may the blessings and peace of Allah be upon him, and said, O Messenger of Allah, direct me to an act which, if I do it, will cause Allah to love me and people to love me. He said, renounce the world, and Allah will love you, and renounce what people possess, and people will love you. A good hadith related by Ibn Majah and others with good chains of authorities.
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2: 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Yeah, inshallah, you have a blessed day. 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
8: 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And that's what killed Richard.
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1: Assalamu alaikum wa rahmatullahi wa barakatuh. 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
1: Once Imam Bukhari was in the masjid and waited for everyone to leave so that he could talk to Mash'ar, who was a blind student. Once everyone left, Imam Bukhari began crying and begged the blind student to forgive him. The student was shocked and asked, "What for?" So Imam Bukhari answered, "Once I was narrating hadith to my students. You were enjoying that hadith so much that you were in the state of dancing and were moving your head and hands. All the other students started looking at you. I also looked at you and smiled at your actions. Since you cannot see, I fear that this may be a backbiting that I have done against you." The man replied, "Is that all? Of course I forgive you."
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0: 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My name is Fazana Chowdhury. I am from Watford and I'm also known as the Sparkly Crafting Queen. 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
3: A hypocrite will suffer most in the afterlife, as he will be assigned to hell and his entrails will be roasted. The inmates of hell will gather around him and ask what had brought such a dreadful punishment upon him. For during his life, he used to exhort people to do good and shun evil. In reply, he will confess that notwithstanding his preaching, he himself did not practice the same. He committed the very sins he used to warn everyone else about.
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7: 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The Messenger of Allah passed by a man of the Ansar who was admonishing his brother regarding shyness, blaming him, criticizing him, you are too shy. فقال رسول الله صلى الله عليه وسلم دعه فإن الحياء من الإيمان. The Prophet صلى الله عليه وسلم said, leave him alone, for modesty or shyness is a part of Iman.
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0: 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We are now going to play the morning Adhkar. Adhkar is the remembrance of Allah subhanahu wa ta'ala. It was part of the daily routine of the Prophet Muhammad, peace be upon him, to recite Adhkar in the morning. Allah also says in the Quran,
1: Bismillah.

O you who believe, remember Allah with much remembrance, and glorify His praises, morning and evening. Surah Al-Ahzab, 33, ayahs 41 to 42. It is also said in the Quran,

And glorify the praises of your Lord before the rising of the sun and before its setting. Surah Qaf 50, Ayah 39. Reciting Adhkar and remembering Allah is one of the most effective ways to defeat shaitan. It is also an effective way to strengthen your iman. The morning Adhkar will be playing every day. Please stay tuned to obtain the reward and story of the Prophet.

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1: 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You have been listening to the morning Adhkar. Adhkar is the remembrance of Allah subhanahu wa ta'ala. It was part of the daily routine of the Prophet Muhammad, peace be upon him, to recite Adhkar in the morning. Allah also says in the Quran,

O you who believe, remember Allah with much remembrance, and glorify His praises, morning and evening. Surah Al-Ahzab 33, ayahs 41 to 42. It is also said in the Quran.

0: and glorify the praises of your Lord before the rising of the sun and before its setting. Surah Qaf 50, Ayah 39. Reciting Adhkar and remembering Allah is one of the most effective ways to defeat shaitan. It is also an effective way to strengthen your iman. The morning Adhkar will be playing every day. Please to
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4: 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He said, virtue is to have good morals. 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

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We are now going to play the morning Adhkar. Adhkar is the remembrance of Allah subhanahu wa ta'ala. It was part of the daily routine of the Prophet Muhammad, peace be upon him, to recite Adhkar in the morning. Allah also says in the Quran,

O you who believe, remember Allah with much remembrance, and glorify His praises, morning and evening. Surah Al-Ahzab 33, ayahs 41 to 42. It is also said in the Quran,

0: Job.
1: And glorify the praises of your Lord before the rising of the sun and before its setting. Surah Qaf 50, Ayah 39. Reciting Adhkar and remembering Allah is one of the most effective ways to defeat Shaitan. It is also an effective way to strengthen your Iman. The morning Adhkar will be playing every day. Please stay tuned to obtain the reward and story of the Prophet.

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2: 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You have been listening to the morning Adhkar. Adhkar is the remembrance of Allah subhanahu wa ta'ala. It was part of the daily routine of the Prophet Muhammad, peace be upon him, to recite Adhkar in the morning. Allah also says in the Quran,
3: بسم

O you who believe, remember Allah with much remembrance, and glorify His praises, morning and evening. Surah Al-Ahzab 33, ayahs 41 to 42. It is also said in the Quran,

0: And glorify the praises of your Lord before the rising of the sun and before its setting. Surah Qaf 50, Ayah 39. Reciting Adhkar and remembering Allah is one of the most effective ways to defeat shaitan. It is also an effective way to strengthen your iman. The morning Adhkar will be playing every day. Please choose.
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3: Bismillah ar-Rahman ar-Rahim. On the authority of Abu Abdullah Jabir, the son of Abdullah al-Ansari, may Allah be pleased with them both. A man asked the Messenger of Allah, may the blessings and peace of Allah be upon him, do you think that if I perform the obligatory prayers, fast in Ramadan, treat as lawful that which is lawful, and treat as forbidden that which is forbidden, and do nothing further, I shall enter paradise? He said yes. It was related by Muslim.
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3: Assalamu alaikum, my name is Abul Hussein.
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2: He is Allah. There is no God but He, the knower of the unseen and the visible. He is the all-merciful, the all-compassionate. He is Allah, there is no God but He. He is the King, the all-holy, the source of peace and perfection, the all-faithful, the all-preserver, the almighty, the all-compeller, the all-sublime. Glory be to Allah above that they associate. He is Allah, the Creator, the Maker, the Shaper. To Him belong the names most beautiful. All that is in the heavens and the earth magnifies Him. He is the Almighty, the All-Wise.

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8: 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This day about which Islam has taught us is the day of Eid in the week of a believer. And in Sahih Muslim, Abu Hurairah radiallahu an, he reports that the Prophet sallallahu alayhi wasallam said that the best day upon which the sun

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Inspire Eid Festival is back. 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
5: And there is a tradition in which the Prophet ﷺ said that God has 100 parts of mercy. 99 he has retained in his presence, and one part he has allowed to descend to the dunya. And it is that one part that a mother nurses her child with, that the mare raises her hoof from stepping on her foal. So every act of mercy in this world is only from that one part. And the 99 have been, remain in the Divine Presence for the Day of Judgment.
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1: My name's Adil and I'm from St. Albans. 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
1: Allahu Akbar, Allahu Akbar, La ilaha illallah, Wallahu Akbar, Allahu Akbar, Walillahi alhamd. Allahu Akbar, twice, then followed by La ilaha illallah, Wallahu Akbar, twice again, then Walillahi alhamd. The other form is to say Allahu Akbar three times, as in Allahu Akbar, Allahu Akbar, Allahu Akbar, La ilaha illallah, Wallahu Akbar, Allahu Akbar, Walillahi alhamd. Allahu Akbar means Allah is most great or the greatest. La ilaha illallah means there's no deity or God worthy of worship other than Allah. Walillahi alhamd, the letter waw means and. Lillahi alhamd means all praise due to Allah.

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3: Assalamu alaikum wa rahmatullah. 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That he who loves for the sake of Allah, hates for the sake of Allah, gives for the sake of Allah and denies for the sake of Allah, he has completed his iman.
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3: Assalamu alaikum wa rahmatullah. 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

0: Rahmatullahi wa barakatuh. This is Omar Regan, and I have to say and wish all of the listeners and kids around Eid Mubarak.
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He begets not, and neither is he begotten, and there is nothing that could be compared

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3: Bismillah ar-Rahman ar-Rahim. On the authority of Abu Dharr Jundub ibn Janada and Abu Abd ar-Rahman Mu'adh ibn Jabal, may Allah be pleased with them both, that the Messenger of Allah, may the blessings and peace of Allah be upon him, said, "Fear Allah wherever you are, and follow up a bad deed with a good one, and it will wipe it out, and behave well towards people." It was related by At-Tirmidhi, who said it was a good hadith, and in some copies of At-Tirmidhi's collection, it was said to be a good and sound hadith.
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0: 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My name is Parveen Ahmed. 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
1: 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Yeah, inshallah, you have a blessed day. 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
4: And there is a tradition in which the Prophet ﷺ said that God has 100 parts of mercy. 99 he has retained in his presence, and one part he has allowed to descend to the dunya. And it is that one part that a mother nurses her child with, that the mare raises her hoof from stepping on her foal. So every act of mercy in this world is only from that one part. And the 99 have been, remain in the divine presence for the day of judgment.
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3: Allahu Akbar, Allahu Akbar, La ilaha illallah, Wallahu Akbar, Allahu Akbar, Walillahil hamd. Allahu Akbar, twice, then followed by La ilaha illallah, Wallahu Akbar, twice again, then Walillahil hamd. The other form is to say Allahu Akbar 3 times, as in Allahu Akbar, Allahu Akbar, Allahu Akbar, La ilaha illallah, Wallahu Akbar, Allahu Akbar, Walillahil hamd. Allahu Akbar means Allah is most great or the greatest. La ilaha illallah means there's no deity or God worthy of worship other than Allah. Walillahil hamd, the letter waw means and. Lillahil hamd means all praise due to Allah.
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0: 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My name is Fazana Chowdhury. 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

With him are the keys of the unseen, the treasures that none knoweth but he. He knoweth whatever there is on the earth and in the sea. Not a leaf doth fall, but with his knowledge. There is not a grain in the darkness or depths of the earth, nor anything fresh or dry, green or withered, but it is inscribed in a record clear to those who can read.

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1: Allahu Akbar, Allahu Akbar, La ilaha illallah. Allahu Akbar, Allahu Akbar, wa lillahi alhamd.
2: Allah's Apostle sallallahu alaihi wasallam said, Allah's hand is full, and its fullness is not affected by the continuous spending day and night. He also said, Do you see what he has spent since he created the heavens and the earth? Yet all that has not decreased what is in his hand. He also said, His throne is over the water, and in his other hand is the balance of justice. And he raises and lowers whomsoever he wills.

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3: Assalamu alaikum wa rahmatullahi wa barakatuh. 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
7: 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Once everyone left, Imam Bukhari began crying and begged the blind student to forgive him. The student was shocked and asked, "What for?" So Imam Bukhari answered, "Once I was narrating hadith to my students. You were enjoying that hadith so much that you were in the state of dancing and were moving your head and hands. All the other students started looking at you. I also looked at you and smiled at your actions. Since you cannot see, I fear that this may be a backbiting that I have done against you." The man replied, "Is that all? Of course I forgive you."
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4: Ibn Umar radiallahu anhu narrates in a hadith أن رسول الله صلى الله عليه وسلم مر على رجل من الأنصار وهو يعد أخاه في الحياة. The Messenger of Allah passed by a man of the Ansar who was admonishing his brother regarding shyness, blaming him, criticizing him, you are too shy. فقال رسول الله صلى الله عليه وسلم دعه فإن الحياء من الإيمان. The Prophet صلى الله عليه وسلم said, leave him alone, for modesty or shyness is a part of Iman.
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1: Allahu Akbar, Allahu Akbar, La ilaha illallah, Wallahu Akbar, Allahu Akbar, wa lillahi alhamd. Allahu Akbar, twice, then followed by La ilaha illallah, Wallahu Akbar, twice again, then walillahil hamd. The other form is to say Allahu Akbar three times, as in Allahu Akbar, Allahu Akbar, Allahu Akbar, La ilaha illallah, Wallahu Akbar, Allahu Akbar, walillahil hamd. Allahu Akbar means Allah is most great or the greatest. La ilaha illallah means there's no deity or God worthy of worship other than Allah. Walillahil hamd, the letter waw means and. Lillahil hamd means all praise due to Allah.

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1: 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My name is Umar Hussain. 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
3: 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Qala an-nabi sallallahu alayhi wa sallam, khayrukum man ta'allama al-Quran wa 'allamahu. That the best of you are those who learn the Quran and teach it.
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0: My name's Adil and I'm from St. Albans. 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
3: Bismillah ar-Rahman ar-Rahim. On the authority of Abu Abdullah Jabir, the son of Abdullah al-Ansari, may Allah be pleased with them both. A man asked the Messenger of Allah, may the blessings and peace of Allah be upon him, do you think that if I perform the obligatory prayers, fast in Ramadan, treat as lawful that which is lawful, and treat as forbidden that which is forbidden, and do nothing further, I shall enter paradise? He said, yes. It was related by Muslim.
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7: Praising Allah subhanahu wa ta'ala for the many gifts He has given us, we recognize the gift of this day of Jumu'ah. This day about which Islam has taught us is the day of Eid in the week of a believer. And in Sahih Muslim, Abu Hurairah radiallahu anhu, he reports that the Prophet sallallahu alayhi wasallam said that the best day upon which the sun rises is this day of Jumu'ah. On this day, Allah created Adam alayhi salam, and on this day, Allah entered him into Jannah. And on this day, Allah removed him from Jannah. And the coming of the hour will not happen except on this day of Jumu'ah. May Allah make us from the people of Jannah when the coming of the hour arrives. Ameen.
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5: Once Imam Bukhari was in the masjid and waited for everyone to leave so that he could talk to Mash'ar, who was a blind student. Once everyone left, Imam Bukhari began crying and begged the blind student to forgive him. The student was shocked and asked, "What for?" So Imam Bukhari answered, "Once I was narrating hadith to my students. You were enjoying that hadith so much that you were in the state of dancing and were moving your head and hands. All the other students started looking at you. I also looked at you and smiled at your actions. Since you cannot see, I fear that this may be a backbiting that I have done against you." The man replied, "Is that all? Of course I forgive you."
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3: On the authority of Aisha, may Allah be pleased with her, who said, "The Messenger of Allah, may the peace and blessings of Allah be upon him, who said, Jibreel advised me to do good to the neighbor to the point I almost thought he would eventually advise me to make my neighbor part of my inheritance."
4: Hazrat Aisha رضی اللہ تعالی عنہ سے روایت ہے کہ نبی اکرم صلی اللہ علیہ وسلم نے فرمایا, مجھے حضرت جبرائیل علیہ السلام نے پڑوسی کے ساتھ اس نے سلوک کی بہت تاکید کی, یہاں تک کہ میں گمان کرنے لگا کہ کہیں وہ اسے وراثت میں بھی شریک نہ ٹھہرا دیں.
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11: Richard didn't want to die, but he couldn't stop himself. The collision didn't kill him, but he wasn't wearing a seatbelt, so he hit the inside of the car. 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And that's what killed Richard.
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13: Allahu Akbar, Allahu Akbar, La ilaha illallah, Wallahu Akbar, Allahu Akbar, Walillahi alhamd. Allahu Akbar, twice, then followed by La ilaha illallah, Wallahu Akbar, twice again, then Walillahi alhamd. The other form is to say Allahu Akbar three times, as in Allahu Akbar, Allahu Akbar, Allahu Akbar, La ilaha illallah, Wallahu Akbar, Allahu Akbar, Walillahi alhamd. Allahu Akbar means Allah is most great or the greatest. La ilaha illallah means there's no deity or God worthy of worship other than Allah. Walillahi alhamd, the letter waw means and. Lillahi alhamd means all praise due to Allah.
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0: Assalamu alaikum, my name is Fazana Chowdhury. I am from Watford and I'm also known as the Sparkly Crafting Queen. 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
1: 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This is Omar Regan, and I have to say and wish all of

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13: Allahu Akbar, Allahu Akbar, La ilaha illallah, Wallahu Akbar. Allahu Akbar wa lillahi alhamd. Allahu Akbar twice, then followed by La ilaha illallah. Wallahu Akbar twice again, then wa lillahi alhamd. The other form is to say Allahu Akbar three times, as in Allahu Akbar, Allahu Akbar, Allahu Akbar, La ilaha illallah, Wallahu Akbar. Allahu Akbar wa lillahi alhamd. Allahu Akbar means Allah is most great or the greatest. La ilaha illallah means there's no deity or God worthy of worship other than Allah. Wa lillahi alhamd, the letter waw means and. Lillahi alhamd means all praise due to Allah.
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0: Assalamu alaikum. 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
5: And there is a tradition in which the Prophet ﷺ said that God has 100 parts of mercy. 99 he has retained in his presence, and one part he has allowed to descend to the dunya. And it is that one part that a mother nurses her child with, that the mare raises her hoof from stepping on her foal. So every act of mercy in this world is only from that one part. And the 99 have been, remain in the divine presence for the day of judgment.
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2: God is the light of the heavens and the earth. The likeness of his light is as a niche, wherein is a lamp. The lamp in a glass, the glass as it were a glittering star, kindled from a blessed tree, an olive that is neither of the east nor of the west, whose oil well nigh would shine, even though no fire touched it. Light upon light, God guides to his light whom he will. And God strikes similitudes for man, and God has knowledge of everything.

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7: 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Then I say to myself, Ali, you can't bear even this heat. How would you bear the unbearable heat of hell? A quote from Muhammad Ali.

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3: The messenger of God, peace be upon him, said, "Only those who are merciful will be shown mercy by the most merciful. 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He who is in heaven will show mercy to you."
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Assalamu alaikum warahmatullahi wabarakatuh. 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
1: Allah says, I have created you in different nations and different tribes. In other verses, He's saying different languages and different colors. لِتَعَارَفُ, so you will know people, understand people, learn to live better with people. لِتَعَارَفُ, not detest people, not hate people, not kill people. We are supposed to be the people who preach love and peace and the oneness of God and unite people. And whether people understand or not, our job is to give the message.
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